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1: Hey, I care for you, and I just want to remind you that taking care of your health is just as important as your work. 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
1: Ma'am, good morning. 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And recently, may binanggit si Pangulong Marcos na the country is seeking stronger partnership with Japan para mas makasecure tayo ng fuel and energy supply. 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
2: Actually, ang Philippines with the global energy crisis mo, ginagawa natin talaga ang paraan para long-term energy supply natin. 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So, ito ay isa sa pag-uusapan po natin with Japan.
0: Thank you. Is there any more question? Kat Domingo, ABS-CBN.
3: Good morning, ma'am. Yung nabanggit niyo po na information sharing and collaboration between defense agencies ng Philippines and Japan, what new agreements are expected considering that Japan and the Philippines are already coordinating on this front for years?
2: Yes, actually po gusto ng mapapag-usapan po ng dalawang bansa para po implement fully yung ating defense agreements such as the Reciprocal Access Agreement na nilagdaan po noong 2024. And para din ho yung sa acquisition, yung agreement ho natin concerning reciprocal provision on supplies and services between the AFP and the Self-Defense Forces of Japan signed noong January 15 po, 2026, na nagsiset po ng basic terms para sa palitan ng supplies at services sa bagitan po ng Self-Defense Forces ng Japan and AFP. 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
3: Ma'am, ano-ano pong supplies yung inaasahan na magpapalit, ma-interchange between the two countries, as well as ano po yung expected na itatransfer na defense equipment from Japan to the Philippines?
2: Yeah, as of the specific defense equipment, we defer to the Department of National Defense.
3: For the supplies?
2: Yes, ganun din po.
3: Ma'am, last on my end, doon po sa mga, you mentioned earlier that there are expected na investments that will be coming in. Ano-anong sectors po yung makikinabang dito sa investments?
2: We defer ho to DTI, yung mga specifics po. But siguradong mapapag-usapan ang security, ang maritime, and energy cooperation. Yun po ang priorities po na ating Pangulo.
0: Thank you. Ivy Reyes, Bilyonaria.
4: Hi, ma'am. We understand we don't have the specifics yet pagdating sa defense, but are we positive po na magkakaroon ng panibagong supplies from Japan? Kasi po, the latest we have are the Abukuma destroyer from Japan, right? So, on the positive side.
2: Kasi po sa Philippine side talaga, we'd like to see further deepening of our operational cooperation. So, kasama na nga dito ang sharing of information, coordination ng ating...

0: Hi, good morning, ma'am. Taikikuchi from Kyodo News. Sorry, I might miss in Tagalog. During President Marcos' state visit, does he have any plan to have joint press conference with Prime Minister Takaichi? If so, likely which date we expected?
1: Yeah, I don't have the information right now on the specific schedule of the press statement, but we'll share information as soon as we have the information.
0: Thank you.
2: Thank you. Any more questions? If there are no more questions, maybe get closing statement from you, ma'am.
1: Okay, that will be all. Maraming salamat po.
2: Thank you so much po. That would end our press briefing. Thank you.
1: Okay. Thank you.
3: Nagsalita si DFA spokesperson. DFA spokesperson.

0: Kapag buhay ang nakataya, dapat listo sa kalsada.
1: Time to celebrate kulturang Pinoy. Tradisyon, musika, sining, literatura at iba pa. Anything and everything fun and Filipino. Ito ang Pinoy Kultura.
2: Ang kwento ng adobo. From its humble beginnings sa hapagkainan ng mga Pilipino noong ika-16 na siglo to 21st century international tables, adobo, the most famous and the country's national dish, speaks of our culture, the sour and the salty, the sweetness and spice, mixed with the richness of tender chunks of pork or chicken, sometimes both, together. It has traveled provinces, crossed continents to inspire chefs and delight peoples across the seas. Traditionally cooked in clay pots, the Spanish gave the name adobo to the dish, from adobar, which means marinade. It is an indigenous cooking method that uses vinegar and salt to preserve food in the tropical climate. It's been cooked a multitude of ways. Simple, may maanghang, merong may coconut milk, depende sa rehiyon na siyang pinanggalingan. It's so flexible, it can create various and sometimes new tastes. Panlasang Pinoy has listed 31 of what they call insanely delicious adobo recipes. There's the traditional chicken adobo. Simple, made with chicken, soy sauce, vinegar, garlic, peppercorns, and bay leaves. There's adobo that varies in color and taste. Adobong dilaw, adobong pula, at adobong puti. At hindi lang lutong chicken or pork. May adobong tahong, adobong kangkong, and chicken feet adobo. The New York Times once shared on Twitter a simple chicken adobo recipe as comfort food to cook in the middle of winter. The Food Network had its own adobo recipe. And there is apparently a Spanish chicken adobo with chocolate. This humble but iconic adobo is not without controversy. Wikipedia says a trade department once announced plans to standardize the most popular Filipino dishes to make them easier to promote, starting with the adobo. Maraming hindi natuwa at binatikos ang plano. The agency did a 180, said it's not mandatory and will only be done as a benchmark to define a basic traditional recipe para malaman kung tunay na Filipino dish pag nasa international setting. The adobo has been honored abroad, was runner-up in the Best Nouveau Street Food in the 2010 LA Street Food Fest. Philippine Primers says Chef Gordon Ramsay picked a pork adobo burger in Good Morning America's Battle of the Burgers in 2017. One can say the mix of flavors and spices of this iconic dish is a perfect foil for the Filipino character. It has...

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4: 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Furthermore, the views and opinions of the guests do not reflect those of the host, the show, the management, and the network.

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0: 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The views and opinions expressed by the host do not necessarily state or reflect those of the company and its management. Furthermore, the views and opinions of the guests do not reflect those of the host, the show, the management, and the network.
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and current affairs. 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

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Right, next song guys, we are Beautiful in White. 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
4: Ang tangi kong pag-ibig.
5: You probably haven't heard these in the last 50 years or at all. They're called kundiman songs, a genre of traditional Filipino love songs first heard in the 1800s. It springs from the kumintang, a true indigenous pre-colonial style of courtship or bridal song from the Tagalog region. Many confuse the kundiman with

put the singer in the act of serenading, like Dungawin mo hirang. He says a notable difference, it's fatalistic lyrics. Kaawa-awang tao or sitwasyon where the lyrics portray one's choices or actions make no difference because everything is left to fate. Sabi niya, kadalasan ang mangangata ng kundiman ay heartbroken or sawi. 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Is willing to suffer for his love, even die for it. As seen in the lyrics Jose Rizal wrote in his kundiman, ibubuhos namin ang dugot babaha.

0: Matubos nga lamang ang sa amang lupa, portraying his intense love for country. From its basic form, Filipino composers such as Francisco Santiago and Nicanor Abelardo put poetry to music and formalized the art song, the Western style of vocal music composition. More than half a century ago, they were popularized by the queens of Kundiman, Kulsing Rosal, Silvia Latore, and Atang Dalarama. 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You might not hear this authentic art form out of the radio anymore, but I hear it does on a particular app. Might be cool to listen to, learn from, maybe even sing to your grandma or grandpa or for yourself. A way to connect with the heartrending roots of something truly Filipino.
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1: 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Furthermore, the views and opinions of the guests do not reflect those of the host, the show, the management, and the network.

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0: keeps me going. At this point, it honestly feels like a superpower. 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Immuni Plus, make it part of your routine.
1: Start your day on a fantastic note.

0: China through divide and conquer. And we have seen in the past, in fact, since 2012, when this was the first time when a joint statement failed to emerge because the support of a pro-China country to block the joint statement, which the Philippines hoped to reflect on the key issues taking place in the West Philippine Sea.
1: Dahil fuel dependent ang Southeast Asia sa mga Western countries, practical rin na solusyon aniya ang isinusulong na ASEAN Petroleum Agreement at ASEAN Power Grid.
2: APSA is being pursued to enable coordinated emergency fuel sharing and collective responses to supply disruption. One of our priority economic deliverables is the implementation of the MOU on ASEAN Power Grid.
1: Malaking tulong ito sa bansa para mabawasan ang epekto ng gera sa Middle East sa ordinaryong mamamayan.
0: So the best thing that they can do is to soften the blow of any critical supply chain issue that would befall on the region. And when it comes to energy, the APSA is in fact one of the most practical.
1: Unti-unti na ring nagta-transition to EV o electric vehicles ang bansa. Kaya paalala ng ilang eksperto, kailangang may regional supply chain para maging madali sa mga Filipino users. 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
0: This was only possible because President Marcos Jr. was able to develop personal rapport with the leaders of Cambodia and Thailand. So, you see, the chairship has been active in illustrating, of course, the attempt to maximize as much as possible in order to make it effective.
1: Sa ilalim ng Philippine chairship, pinagbuklod ng summit ang 11 member states tungo sa mas pinalakas at mas nagkakaisang ASEAN region. Para sa Integrated State Media, Crystal Ramizares, IBC News.
3: Bilang pag-aanda sa The Big One o malakas na lindol sa Metro Manila, inilunsad ng Department of Public Works and Highways o DPWH sa tulong ng Japan International Cooperation Agency o JICA ang Metro Manila Priority Bridges Seismic Improvement Project. 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